You only live but once, and when you're dead, you're done. You better let the good time roll, baby. Well, let's get it on, mama. And I don't care if you're old. Get yourself together, let the good time roll. Don't sit there mumbling, talking trash. If you wanna have a ball, you gotta go.

0: this year's get-together is expected to attract 1.7 million people. What began in 1989 as 150 people dancing up West Berlin has swelled to the world's biggest celebration of techno music. And the party goes on.
1: 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The way it hits your chest and makes it beat like a drum. 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

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That just means there's more for me. And I don't know why God made weed, but I know why he made mushrooms.

If you break my rules, you will be punished. I am the boss on the field and on the dance floor. 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